0: 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Have a nice weekend. Bye.
1: 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We'll be back next week for a new episode of A State of Trance.
2: Un samedi soir de week-end de fête de la musique, tous les éléments sont réunis pour passer notre soirée ensemble dans Énergie.

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Breath getting shorter, smile getting real. 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

Please do not be alarmed. Remain calm. Do not attempt to leave the dance floor. The DJ booth is conducting a troubleshoot test of the entire system. Somehow, while the party was in progress, an unidentified frequency has been existing in the system for some time.